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0: 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Coming up after 7 o'clock, we are going to give you a shot at winning tickets to go along to the Hunter Valley Wine and Beer Festival, which is happening at Ridges. You've got the boutique wineries, craft breweries, distilleries, gourmet food stalls, a whole lot more, live music. You want to win your way there, make sure you keep listening. Also, world exclusive premiere, brand new song from Jaina. Gina Jeffrey's brand new song. I think the ink is still wet on the CD.
1: Not even on a CD yet.
0: Oh, my gosh. Will you release a CD?
1: An actual CD? Yeah,
0: probably not, hey.
1: Probably not. No. I don't know, actually, because these days they do vinyl.
0: Yeah.
1: Yeah, but so when we go, I was packing yesterday for tour because we leave tomorrow. Our first show's tomorrow night.
0: Mm.
1: And I still sell CDs. I don't know who even has a CD player, but yeah. I bet you I'll sell out of CDs on the tour.
0: Some cars will still have CD players in them, I'd imagine.
1: And some people just like them because you're signing them, you know, it's like,
0: do you think CDs will come back like the same way vinyl has? Or do you think vinyl is different, the sound?
1: Vinyl sounds so good. Mm. I don't know, but you never say never, but CDs can get scratched and I guess vinyl can too.
0: Yeah. It's interesting. I've got a mate who does a bit of comedy and he's released cassettes as a bit of a retro.
1: Yeah.
0: I know. He's done like a small run of cassettes of one of his stand-up shows. And I was like, good luck with that one, mate. I think that's a step too far. But it's more for comedy value.
1: Yeah. But, oh, yeah. no,